0: forcing the NASDAQ to fast-track the stock into its top index. The company's founder, Elon Musk, says it shows the population is excited about the future of space exploration.
1: To make Star Trek, to make the exciting science fiction futures that we've read about real. And that's what SpaceX is all about, is to take the fiction out of science fiction.
0: Mediators in Pakistan claim the final text of a peace deal between the United States and Iran has been agreed upon by both sides. Iranian officials say peace has never been closer, despite a brief exchange of military fire earlier this week. The tentative agreement is expected to be signed within days, including terms to dismantle Tehran's nuclear program. A clinical trial is offering fresh hope for millions of migraine sufferers. The Curtin University-led trial is investigating whether migraines may be linked to blood flow to the brain. The research is exploring whether targeted nutritional supplements to support neurovascular health can help prevent attacks. Professor John Mamo says it could lead to chronic sufferers not having to rely on pharmaceutical drugs.
2: There's been very few studies globally that have adopted this approach. So we believe we've got potentially an intervention which would be safe, well-tolerated, an over-the-counter product that could be picked up from the pharmacy and could lead to sustained long-term migraine pain reduction.
0: Now to finance, and the Dow Jones closing the day up 353 points, one Australian dollar buying, 70 US cents.
3: Sport.
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0: Round 14 of AFL continues today. First game up, Melbourne and Essendon at the MCG. Two teams such a big part of Neil Danaher's life as a player and then a coach. Later in the afternoon, North Melbourne and the West taking on the Eagles. Coach Alistair Clarkson adamant the week-long stay in Perth after last weekend's 124-point drubbing by Fremantle will boost their chances this afternoon.
5: No one goes into a game of footy with the intention of putting out a performance like we did last week. Sometimes these things just happen.
0: Tonight it's Port Adelaide at home taking on the Swans. Last night Geelong 45-point winners over Gold Coast. A frustrated Suns coach Damien Hardwick claiming free kicks given to the Cats weren't there. It's the latest news in sport.
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9: Your four-day forecast for the northeast and for the border. It's a cloudy day today and there is a very high chance of rain, most likely this afternoon and this evening, and it will be windy with the wind easing this afternoon. Tomorrow, high chance of showers in the morning, clearing to a mostly sunny day, top around 17. Monday, partly cloudy, some showers in the afternoon and the evening with 17. Tuesday will be partly cloudy with showers and 17 as well. Today, Wangaratta, Albury Wodonga, Violettown and Benalla heading for tops of 15. Rutherglen and Yarrawonga expecting 16. Tops of 14 today for Myrtleford and Beechworth, 13 at Bright, and Mount Beauty is heading for a top of 12 degrees. At the moment, it's 11 degrees.
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Oh, Nirvana, Come As You Are, 92.1 Star FM. Gotta love the Seattle Grand Jury. Grew up with it, it's great. Here's some Crowded House now. Aussie music. Don't dream it's over. It's not over, Crowdies. Got betting music variety all weekend on 92.1 Star FM.

Taylor Dane. What ever happened to Taylor Dane? What a great flashback. 92.1 Star FM. Our World Cup campaign in the soccer starts tomorrow. And you can go and watch the matches across the northeast and the border. Cube Wodonga there on board. Bridge Road Brewery in Beechworth. And the Twin City Wanderers at Kelly Park in Wodonga. They're mad for it. Going all green and gold tomorrow. So go along and enjoy it. It'll be great. Shout them on! Taking on Turkey or Turkia, whatever they call themselves now. Bon Jovi, Wanted Dead or Alive. Oh, yeah. What was the movie? Young Guns, that's it. 92.1 Star FM.

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0: Youth group Forever Young on Star FM. This week we farewelled Neil Danaher. What an amazing bloke. Just a legend. But I tell you what, who stole the show at his funeral? And that was his grandkids who got up there and just spoke from the heart. It was brilliant. That is nerve-wracking for everyone. I've spoken at funerals and it's tough. And for those kids to get up there in front of cameras and many hundreds of people at the funeral, forget about those watching on TV, the thousands there, tens of thousands, if not hundreds of thousands, just very, very brave kids. And as was stated by Hamish, Poppy will be very, very proud of what they did, as we are very proud of them. So, yeah, fantastic, fantastic, as we say, vale to the fabulous Neil Danaher. It's 92.1 Star FM. Some Sheryl Crow next. She once went out with that cyclist. What was his name? Lance Armstrong. And he turned out to be a fraud, eh? It's 92.1 Star FM.
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0: 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After 11, we're going to give a shout out to a business who had a terrible thing happen to them, but they're getting back on their feet. 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
12: 16 degrees in Melbourne. Rain, windy today. Top of 16, 11 o'clock. Good morning. I'm Dennis O'Kane. A One Nation senior minder says he's not worried about a protest against Pauline Hanson at last night's fundraising event in South Melbourne. Anti-racism demonstrators turned up outside the event, clashing with police. One Nation Chief of Staff James Ashby says the party has more support than ever.
13: We're only a couple of percentage points off. If we can hold this together and only grow it between now and the next election, there's every chance Pauline Hanson could be the next Prime Minister of this country.
12: A peace deal between the United States and Iran is now closed. closer than ever, with a final sign-off date expected within days. Mediators in Pakistan claim a final text has been reached, but US officials are warning not everyone within Iran's leadership structure has agreed to the terms. The deal reportedly hinges on Iran indefinitely halting its nuclear program, a term that has denied 38 previous attempts of a peace deal. But political scientist Simon Jackman has told Today things are looking more realistic this time round.
1: But here's what's different this time. We are getting every couple of hours some more encouraging news, critically from the Iranian side. It's a very brave Iranian leader that goes out, given how much competition and how fractured their government is at the moment, that's willing to say we're close to a deal.
12: A man has been arrested after he was caught driving on the wrong side of the Princes Freeway overnight. Police spotted the car near Corroy Creek Road in Laverton North at about 2:30 this morning. When they attempted to stop the hatch, the driver, he sped off, only to be boxed in at Duncan's Road. The driver, a 39-year-old man, was arrested and he's since been charged. Melbourne Airport has spent $3.5 million installing tyre spikes at car park exits in a bid to thwart thieves. The airport has become a happy hunting ground for car thieves who've been targeting vehicles left for long periods of time. Finance experts say Generation Z are increasingly turning to high-profile shares to generate wealth instead of the property market. It comes as Elon Musk's SpaceX raised $75 billion in the largest public offering in history. Raise Invest chief executive Craig Keery says younger people are looking to new options to build long-term wealth.
14: And they see that there's a new economy, there's new areas where that wealth building could happen. And as a result, they're embracing those opportunities in a way that previously other generations may not have considered.
12: Victoria lost more than 640 rental homes in May on the back of the Albanese government's budget, which saw sweeping changes to negative gearing and capital gains tax. Boroondara, Monash and Glenara council areas topping the list of rentals for sale. Now to finance, the Dow Jones closing today up 353 points and one Australian dollar buying 70 US cents.
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12: A frustrated Suns coach, Damien Hardwick, says the Cats received crucial free kicks inside 50 towards the end of the second quarter that weren't there. Gold Coast making it 10 losses running at the Cattery, going down last night by 45 points.
15: Yeah, today was like the Roman Colosseum. I reckon they're waiting in the crowd to do this one, and then all of a sudden, free kick. So, yeah, at the end of the day, it is what it is. Home ground advantage, we understand that. We know you're up against it from the start, but a couple of them, I thought, weren't there.
12: That's the latest news in sport.
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20: Your four-day forecast for the northeast and for the border. It's a cloudy day today and there is a very high chance of rain, most likely this afternoon and this evening. And it will be windy with the wind easing this afternoon. Tomorrow, high chance of showers in the morning, clearing to a mostly sunny day, top around 17. Monday, partly cloudy, some showers in the afternoon and the evening with 17. And Tuesday, it'll be partly cloudy with showers and 17 as well. Today, Wangaratta, Albury Wodonga, Violettown and Benalla heading for tops of 15. Rutherglen and Yarrawonga expecting 16. Tops of 14 today for Myrtleford and Beechworth, 13 at Bright, and Mount Beauty is heading for a top of 12 degrees. Right now, it's 12 degrees.
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Huey Lewis, if this is it, 92.1 Star FM, it's better music variety, and a chance to vote for your five-star fave pizza joint at the moment. 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Next, we're going to chat about a business that are literally rising from the ashes.

Billy Idol, Sweet 16, 92.1, Star FM, you with Hopsy. Just cast your mind back to a little while ago where Stuart Simon's motorcycles, Mars and Marine in Yarrawonga, burned down literally overnight. 45 years of hard work and graft gone in an instant. Devastating for the family, but the good news is they have announced that the rebuild and construction has begun on the old site. They're proud of being part of the community, and the community has stood by them as well through the challenging times, and they're very, very excited about coming back building again with Kennedy Builders. So family business out there, 45 years. Get out and support them, and yeah, swing on by there and take a look and give them a shout out. They're legends. Taylor Swift, Fate of Ophelia. It's Better Music Variety on 92.1 Star FM.

0: Madonna, Papado, Preach on Star FM, the home of five-star faves. So where you can vote for your favourite pizza at the moment. It's a controversial thing when you mention pineapple at a pizza, which we have done on Facebook. Scotty Bishop, pineapple and anchovies. I'm with you, Scott, all the way. Salty and sweet, you beauty. My wife hates both, so you know what I order every time? Hawaiian with anchovies. Yummo. Tell us your favourite pizza, vote for your favourite pizza joint, and we will announce the five-star fave on Tuesday. Next, a fave of everybody, Queen's Bohemian Rhapsody. It is Better Music Variety at Star FM.
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0: You too with the Streets Have No Name on Star FM. I'm out of here. I'm back Monday morning. Got $500 for you to win and a couple of passes to the Wang Cinema Centre with our vault. And next week on Tuesday, we'll be naming our five-star favourite pizza joint too. So get voting right now. It's almost midday. Pip Enskio's just walked in the building. She has better music variety all arvo. Bonnie Tyler, Barnsey with a flashback. It's the only way you can say Barnsey's name, isn't it? And Alanis Morissette will kick us off straight after news.
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13: It's midday. Good afternoon. I'm Sarah Wiedersane. Paramedics and lifeguards are fighting to save a woman's life following a shark attack at Sydney's Coogee Beach. Lifeguards rushed to the scene just after 11 this morning, where a swimmer was pulled from the water. It's understood the woman in her 30s has suffered serious injuries and had been swimming between the flags. 2GB caller Tim has told Luke Grant the scenes are deeply disturbing.
14: There's 20, 30 cop cars around and the police ran out on the rugby field. And stop our game. And now the second Colts game's been stopped for a helicopter to land. It's very tragic.
13: The popular beach has been closed. A peace deal between the United States and Iran is now reportedly closer than ever. Mediators in Pakistan claim a final text has been reached, but US officials warn not everyone within Iran's leadership structure has agreed to the terms. The deal now hinges on Iran halting its nuclear program indefinitely, a term that has denied 38 previous attempts of a peace deal. Political scientist Simon Jackman has told today things are looking more realistic this time round.
15: But here's what's different this time. We are getting every couple of hours some more encouraging news, critically from the Iranian side. It's a very brave Iranian leader that goes out, given how much competition and how fractured their government is at the moment, that's willing to say we're close to a deal.
13: Australia's fuel stocks have hit record levels despite ongoing international supply chain uncertainty. Energy Minister Chris Bowen says local reserves have risen to 45 days of petrol, 39 days of diesel and 32 days of jet fuel. The federal government insists the immediate outlook is secure, with 54 supply ships currently en route to Australian ports. One Nation is brushing off chaotic scenes in Melbourne after a party fundraiser turned violent. Protesters clashed with police outside the event, which had already been forced to change venues at the last minute over security fears. Pauline Hanson's Chief of Staff, James Ashby, says the demonstrators were wasting their time.
16: They did find out where we were later, and they turned up with their drummer boy and, their filth that comes out of their mouths. And we couldn't hear them, though, from inside. So it was just a waste.
13: Jacinta Allen has been declared the nation's least popular premier. The new Demos poll canvassed a little over 1,000 voters and shows Labor's primary vote in Victoria sits at just 21%, down almost 16 points from the 2022 election result. The Victorian premier's approval rate sits at minus 39. In finance, one Australian dollar is buying around 70.4 US cents.
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13: The USA has drawn first blood in the first game of its FIFA World Cup campaign. It was a shock own goal from Paraguay's Damian Bobadilla that opened the account for the home side just 7 minutes in.
18: To stretch the Paraguay back line. They've certainly done that. It's a big chance. It's an own goal.
13: That call on SBS, America now leads 3-0 at halftime. Earlier, co-host Canada drew their match with Bosnia 1-1 in Toronto. A huge blow for the Blues ahead of State of Origin 2. Star centre Casey McLean has been ruled out after suffering an injury in training this morning. Overnight, the Dolphins made it 6 NRL wins in a row with a 48-10 demolition of the Sydney Roosters. In the AFL, the Cats proved too good for the Suns with a 105-60 win on home turf. That's news and sport.
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4: Your four-day forecast for the northeast and border. Cloudy this afternoon, a very high chance of rain with light winds. Looking ahead to tomorrow, a high chance of showers most likely in the morning, clearing to a mostly sunny afternoon with light winds and a top of 17 degrees after an overnight low of 9. Monday, a shower or two, 17, and showers for Tuesday, a top of 17 degrees. Right now, it's 14 degrees.
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Barnsley Reasons. Hello, it is Pip joining you on Star 92.1 FM. Hope you're well this Saturday afternoon. What have you got going on? Hopefully something fun. Speaking of fun, with Better Music Variety, if you had Barnsley's Two Fires album that he put out back in 1990, you're going to love the cracker of a flashback you'll hear in the next three songs. It's after Bonnie Tyler, now Kelly Clarkson. What doesn't kill you makes you stronger.

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0: Guns from his Two Fires album from 1990, Lay Down Your Guns. Flashing back on Star 92.1 FM, speaking of legends, Hobbsy spoke to one during the week. Deb!
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2: Oh, wow. Well, no wonder. You are a legend.
0: Awesome, Deb. Good on you. Love your work. And if you are missing out on Star Breaky with Hobbsy, that's the type of stuff you miss out on, knowing about stuff like that. Hobbsy returns Monday morning, now with your Rhythmic Sweet Dreams on Star.

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1: Hi there, Tandoko here from Bachelor Girl. You might remember this tune. I walked under a bus, I got hit by a train. Guess what, Yak and Dander? We cannot wait to get to your beautiful town to kick off our Redux tour, where we reinterpret our first album. It's at the Star Hotel this August the 1st. Hope to see you there.
0: You're going to hear Buses and Trains before 1 o'clock. 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
13: Good afternoon, I'm Sarah Wiedersane.
2: A woman's in a critical condition after being attacked by a shark at Sydney's popular Coogee Beach in the city's east. Jefferson Shaw reports.
13: Lifeguards and paramedics rushed to the beach just after 11, where a swimmer had been pulled from the water with serious arm and leg injuries. The woman in her 30s had been bitten by a shark while swimming between the flags about 20 metres offshore. She's been taken to St Vincent's Hospital in Darlinghurst in a critical condition. All eastern suburbs beaches, including Coogee, Clovelly and Bronte, have been closed. Jefferson Shaw reporting.
2: The United States and Iran have signalled that an initial peace agreement aimed at ending the war could be finalised in the coming days. Iran's foreign minister says the deal includes the reopening of the Strait of Hormuz and also includes the lifting of a US blockade of Iran. But talks on Tehran's nuclear program would begin later. US officials have confirmed some of the details of an agreement, but have cautioned the economic benefits for Iran would depend on whether the country meets its obligations. Energy Minister Chris Bowen says the government is still planning to end the temporary cut to the fuel excise at the end of the month. Mr. Bowen says 54 ships carrying fuel are on their way to Australia, keeping deliveries steady as the conflict in the Middle East continues. There are 45 days worth of petrol in stock and 39 days worth of diesel. Rocket and satellite company SpaceX has debuted on Wall Street, with founder Elon Musk becoming the world's first trillionaire. Nine's US correspondent Reid Butler.
14: SpaceX is famous for its launches, and this might be the most successful one yet. The largest IPO in history, raising more than 100 billion Australian dollars. Not bad for a company which actually recorded a net loss of $5 billion last year. But with today's public offering, Elon Musk's net worth soared above $1 trillion. He's become the world's first trillionaire. The debut of the rocket and satellite company is the first of many IPOs related to artificial intelligence. The trillionaire himself spoke this morning. He said he gave SpaceX a less than 10% chance of surviving. 4,400 of SpaceX's current and former staff have become millionaires after the shares they earned while working there became worth a small fortune. Reid Butler, Los Angeles.
2: New data shows political parties and candidates have reaped more than $210 million in public funds over the past 3 years. The latest rate increase passed Parliament earlier with bipartisan support, though it was opposed by the Greens and Teals. In finance, one Australian dollar is buying around 70 US cents. The USA lead Paraguay 3-1 in the first FIFA World Cup match in Los Angeles. The Blues have suffered another blow ahead of Origin 2, with centre Casey McLean ruled out with injury. The young centre has strained a quadriceps muscle at training. The West Tigers are using the pain of their 68-0 loss to the Panthers as motivation ahead of tomorrow's NRL clash with the Gold Coast. Coach Benji Marshall says they haven't swept their embarrassing defeat under the carpet.
15: That hurt. You know, you got to use that as motivation to not happen again. Or that hurt after the game and performance. Make sure that feeling stays there for a while, that you can lean on it to not go back there.
2: This afternoon, Cronulla take on the New Zealand Warriors before the Parramatta Eels face the Canberra Raiders. In the AFL, the Gold Coast Suns have lost three games in a row, going down to Geelong by 45 points last night. This hour, the Demons take on the Bombers. And Australia's Oscar Piastri has finished in the top three of both practice sessions of the Formula Grand Prix.
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20: Your four-day forecast for the northeast and border. Cloudy this afternoon, a very high chance of rain with light winds. Looking ahead to tomorrow, a high chance of showers most likely in the morning, clearing to a mostly sunny afternoon with light winds and a top of 17 degrees after an overnight low of 9. Monday, a shower or two, 17, and showers for Tuesday, a top of 17 degrees. Right now, it's 14 degrees.
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Drops of Jupiter, Star 92.1 FM, Pip here, and huge news for 17-year-old Sienna Tui from Albury. She broke Liesl Jones' record in the 100-metre breaststroke at the Australian Swimming Trials in Sydney this week. She is on to the Commonwealth Games in Glasgow this July. That is absolutely incredible. Congrats, Sienna. To an artist now who was just 17 when she put out her very first single, Share, I Found Someone, Star FM.

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0: So far, you've told us your favourite coffee place, favourite winery, and just yesterday we have announced your favourite butcher across the northeast and border. 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In second place was Tara Tendercuts, Tarrawinji. And in third, there was a three-way tie between Appen Street Butcher Wang, Hicks Butchery Mole Whaler and Nagel's Off the Hook Butcher in Yarrawonga. So now we turn our attention to pizza. 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Here's Hosier, Too Sweet, Star.

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0: Belinda Carlisle's Mad About You, flashing back on Star 92.1 FM. Next Saturday, there is going to be a community screening of a film called Just a Farmer. It is an award-winning film. It is about farming life, which we all know, even though it's glamorised on things like Farmer Wants a Wife at the moment, it can be a pretty tough gig. And the story explores the hidden pressures faced by Aussies who live in regional Australia, farming the land, the silence, the stigma, and the emotional weight, which is often felt behind closed doors. So if you would like to get along and see it, tickets are just $10. It starts at 6 o'clock and it'll be at the Moyu Soldiers Memorial Hall. For all the details, log on to star921.com.au.
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3: 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Open late. Deals so good they should be illegal. 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So don't be the mate who rocks up empty-handed. 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

0: Owen Blundell, Nicole Matthews, Anthony Tenace, Norm Price, Lee Amani and more sensational country artists. 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
11: Good afternoon, I'm Sarah Wiedersane. A woman's fighting for life in hospital after she was bitten by a shark while swimming in between the flags at Sydney's Coogee Beach. The woman in her 30s was pulled from the water by a man on a surf rescue board just before 11 this morning. She was treated by paramedics at the scene before rushed to hospital with serious leg and arm injuries. Randwick City Council has closed all beaches in Sydney's eastern suburbs. Mayor Dylan Parker says the incident has left many locals in shock.
12: Unsurprisingly, there's a lot of shaken up people right now, but we are so thankful for the heroism of the individuals who paddled out and brought this lady back. A huge and heartfelt thank you.
11: A top Iranian official is claiming the US has agreed to release part of the country's frozen assets as part of the deal to permanently end the war with Iran. The White House is yet to respond to the claim. Both the US and Tehran have given signals they're close to a peace deal, which would reportedly include the reopening of the Strait of Hormuz and the lifting of a US blockade of Iran. Iran's foreign minister says talks on Tehran's nuclear program would begin later. Energy Minister Chris Bowen says Australia has record amounts of fuel despite the ongoing conflict in the Middle East and ongoing supply pressures. There are currently 45 days worth of petrol in stock and 39 days worth of diesel. Mr Bowen says 54 ships carrying fuel are on their way to Australia and 3.5 billion litres of fuel deliveries locked in over the next 4 weeks. He's also confirmed the government is still planning to end the temporary cut to the fuel excise at the end of the month.
13: We've been very clear. This was a temporary reduction in the excise. It was always intended to be temporary. The Prime Minister and Treasury have been very clear that we'll always examine the latest information, the latest situation, but our intention has been for it to come off at the end of the month, and that remains the plan.
11: The world's richest man, Elon Musk, has become the world's first trillionaire after investors got their first chance to buy shares in his company, SpaceX. Shares rose 11% shortly after their long-awaited NASDAQ debut overnight. SpaceX is now the sixth largest company by value in the United States, overtaking Broadcom and bearing down on Amazon. Also making news, police in Melbourne have arrested anti-racism protesters outside a One Nation fundraising event. A 16-year-old boy is fighting for life in hospital after falling from a train compartment in Sydney's inner west. And British Prime Minister Sir Keir Starmer has defended his government's defence spending after his defence secretary suddenly resigned. In finance, one Australian dollar is buying around 70 US cents.
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11: It's been Paraguay 4-1 in their first FIFA World Cup match. Alex Freeman setting up a goal for Gio Reyna to close out the match in LA.
14: This is Reyna.
11: That call thanks to the SBS. Earlier, co-host Canada drew 1-1 against Bosnia. A fresh leg injury sustained in Origin training has ruled Casey McLean out of State of Origin Game 2. McLean going down in their final session on the Central Coast before he was due to fly to Melbourne. In the AFL, the Demons have taken an early lead over the Bombers at the MCG. North Melbourne face off against West Coast this afternoon. In the later game, Port take on the Swans. That's the very latest news and sport.
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17: Your four-day forecast for the northeast and border. Cloudy this afternoon. A very high chance of rain with light winds. Looking ahead to tomorrow, a high chance of showers most likely in the morning, clearing to a mostly sunny afternoon with light winds and a top of 17 degrees after an overnight low of 9. Monday, a shower or two, 17, and showers for Tuesday, a top of 17 degrees. Right now, it's 14 degrees.
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Larger Than Life, Star 92.1 FM. Madonna's new album is due out in less than a month, and if you want to get a taste of it, Confessions 2, the film, has now been put up on YouTube. It gives you a taste of the first six songs. In the next three songs here on Star FM, we're going to flashback with a Madonna song that was featured in the film Close Range back in 1986. In between that, Ella Langley's Choosin' Texas, now Bon Jovi, Living on a Prayer, Star.

0: flashing back with Madonna's Live to Tell from the soundtrack of At Close Range, which featured her then-husband, Sean Penn. 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
0: Congrats to Your Everyday Gourmet, announced yesterday as your favourite butcher across the northeast and border. We are now on the hunt for favourite pizza. Now, if you ask me, I don't mind taking a little trip to Beechworth to the brewery and grabbing a pizza there. Otherwise, we recently, in the last couple of months, took our van to the Myrtleford Caravan Park and crossed the bridge over to Bastoni's and had a delicious pizza there. So, you know what? It's not up to me. 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

0: event in Sydney on Thursday, where they inducted six artists into the Hall of Fame. Gurumul, Jenny Morris, Kate Sobrano, Spiderbait, The Living End, and Vicar and Linda, who are performing in Wangaratta in the next week. It was a really special event, and the good news is, if you'd like to check it out, it's going to be broadcast tonight on ABC at 9:15pm. There were some great performances in there, so worth checking out. 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
13: Good afternoon, I'm Sarah Wiedersheim. All beaches in Sydney's eastern suburbs are closed after a woman was attacked by a shark at Coogee Beach this morning. The woman, aged in her 30s, was swimming close to shore in between the red and yellow flags when the attack took place just after 11 a.m. She was pulled from the water by an off-duty lifeguard. New South Wales Ambulance Inspector Mike Corliss says the woman had significant injuries to her arms and legs.
14: She was stabilised by an off-duty critical care doctor, the lifeguards, lifesavers and our arriving paramedics. She was stabilised here and she's been transported by road to St Vincent's Hospital in a serious to critical condition.
13: One Nation is downplaying the actions of demonstrators after a fundraising event in Melbourne erupted into clashes between protesters and police. Last night's event had already been forced to move from its original venue after the booking was reportedly cancelled due to safety concerns. Despite the action, Pauline Hanson's Chief of Staff, James Ashby, says Australia's support for the minor party is stronger than ever.
15: We're only a couple of percentage points off. If we can hold this together and only grow it between now and the next election, there's every chance Pauline Hanson could be the next Prime Minister of this country.
13: The United States says its military has taken down several Iranian drones near the Strait of Hormuz. US Central Command says one-way attack drones had sought to disrupt commercial shipping near the waterway. Earlier, both the US and Iran had signalled a permanent deal to end the war was close to being signed. Australia's fuel stocks have hit record levels despite ongoing international supply chain uncertainty. Energy Minister Chris Bowen says local reserves have risen to 45 days of petrol, 39 days of diesel and 32 days of jet fuel. The federal government insists the immediate outlook is secure, with 54 supply ships currently en route to Australian ports. SpaceX has soared into the history books on its first day of trading on the US stock market. Shares have finished the day up 19% after rising by more than 30% at one point. The company's founder Elon Musk says it shows investors are excited about the future of space exploration.
16: To make Star Trek, to make the exciting science fiction futures that we've read about real. And that's what SpaceX is all about. Is to take the fiction out of science fiction.
13: Briefly, Labor and Coalition MPs have voted to boost taxpayer-funded election payouts by up to 43%. Under the changes, the public funding rate will jump from $3.49 to $5 for every vote an eligible candidate secures. And a man has died and a child is missing after a boat was found drifting at Bayview Park in Sydney's inner west.
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13: In the FIFA World Cup, the USA has won its first home game in 32 years in a dominant victory over Paraguay in Los Angeles. The co-hosts scoring three unanswered goals in the first half before going on to win 4-1. Earlier, Canada and Bosnia drew 1-1. Mark Nwangunitawase will make his Origin debut after Casey McLean was ruled out of game two with a leg injury. McLean has suffered a quadriceps injury. West Tigers coach Benji Marshall is scoffing at talk Jerome Luai is to blame for his side's form slump. The Tigers have lost four of their past five games since Luai announced he'd signed with the PNG Chiefs. Ahead of tomorrow's clash with the Gold Coast, Marshall says the whole team needs to improve. And in the AFL, the Demons are ahead against Essendon at the MCG, 67-43. That's the latest news and sport.
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19: Your four-day forecast for the northeast and border. Cloudy this afternoon, a very high chance of rain with light winds. Looking ahead to tomorrow, a high chance of showers most likely in the morning, clearing to a mostly sunny afternoon with light winds and a top of 17 degrees after an overnight low of 9. Monday, a shower or two, 17, and showers for Tuesday, a top of 17 degrees. Right now, it's 14 degrees.
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Tomorrow, the Bundjalung Pistons and Props Muster is happening. There'll be a stack of classic and vintage cars, motorbikes and boats as well. And it's a big fundraiser for Variety, the children's charity, which is a cause close to our heart here at Star FM. So call the Bundjalung Tavern, book in for lunch if you'd like to get along. With better music variety, we'll hear Sabrina Carpenter in the next 10 minutes. Flashback with Chris de Burgh's Don't Pay the Ferryman, right after Janet Jackson and Luke Vandross. The best things in life are free.

0: Flashing back on Star 92.1 FM. In the King's Birthday Long Weekend Honours, Maxwell K. Beatty, local swimming coach, was awarded an OAM. Hobbsy spoke to him during the week.
1: For those who don't know, you've been a coach for many, many years. You're used to getting up super early and you've coached water polo of all things.
2: Yes, I was nominated originally for swimming and water polo services. So I was officially qualified as a swim coach in 1972. And I've taught and coached three generations in the area. I also started the Wangaratta Water Polo Club in 1972 and installed them into the Ovens and Murray Water Polo Association with an A-grade men's team, B-grade men's and an A-grade women's side with immediate success in those grades.
0: Congrats to Max Hobbsy with Star Brekkie returns Monday. 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
17: Good afternoon, I'm Sarah Wiedersheim.
0: A woman in her 30s has sustained serious arm and leg injuries after she was attacked by a shark at Sydney's popular Coogee Beach in the city's east. The attack took place within the red and yellow flags about 20 metres offshore just after 11 this morning. Ambulance New South Wales says she's been taken to hospital in a critical condition. All Randwick City Council beaches have been closed. Mayor Dylan Parker says people are advised to stay out of the water.
17: Randwick Council beaches will be shut for at least 24 hours, but more likely 48. We have council jet skis in the water. There is the rescue helicopter, which is patrolling the coast. At Maroubra Beach, the drone will be up. All beaches are shut, and we're advising individuals to stay away from the water for at least 24 to 48 hours.
0: Senior Labor Minister Chris Bowen argues a vote for One Nation's Pauline Hanson would be a vote for chaos as he downplays the party's rising popularity. His comments come after former Labor Treasurer Wayne Swan warned Labor's traditional voters were warming to One Nation because they're not convinced the major party is on their side. Mr Bowen has told reporters they're the party to deliver real change.
18: One Nation has anger but not answers. One Nation has slogans but not solutions. We're providing answers and solutions and real change, real change.
0: The federal government is planning to end a temporary cut to the fuel excise at the end of this month. In the latest fuel update, Australia currently has 45 days worth of petrol in stock and 39 days worth of diesel. The Energy Minister says 54 ships carrying fuel are on their way to Australia. Chris Bowen says the cut to the excise was always a temporary measure. A man's body has been found and a young girl is reportedly missing in Sydney's inner west. Officers had received a concern for welfare report for the seven-year-old last seen on the Parramatta River with her father. Superintendent Christine McDonald says their priority is finding the seven-year-old girl.
19: There is a major search operation underway and we are using all our resources from the Marine Area Command, police divers, police aviation command, in an attempt to locate the little girl.
0: Work is underway to remove US President Donald Trump's name from the outside of the Kennedy Center in Washington, D.C. The US Appeals Court has rejected a last-ditch effort to keep the president's name on the building. Last month, a district court judge ruled the center cannot be renamed without an act of Congress and needed to be removed within 14 days. And Jacinda Allen has been declared the nation's least popular premier. The Victorian Premier's approval rate sits at minus 39. In finance, one Australian dollar is buying around 70 US cents.
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0: The USA has won their first game at the FIFA World Cup, beating Paraguay 4-1. It's the first home game the US has won in 32 years. Devastating news for the Blues ahead of Origin Game 2 this week. The electric Casey McLean has been ruled out with a leg injury. New South Wales football manager Frank Panisi says it's a shock.
21: Our medical staff believe it's a seven to ten day injury in terms of return to play, which obviously rules him out of Wednesday night's game, MCG.
0: The Warriors will be fresh from the bye last week when they take on Cronulla as round 15 of the NRL continues this afternoon. In the later game, the Eels face the Raiders. In the AFL, the Melbourne Demons have defeated the Essendon Bombers 95-50. This hour sees North Melbourne up against the West Coast Eagles before the Sydney Swans face Port Adelaide. That's the very latest news and sport.
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25: Your four-day forecast for the northeast and border. Cloudy this afternoon, a very high chance of rain with light winds. Looking ahead to tomorrow, a high chance of showers most likely in the morning, clearing to a mostly sunny afternoon with light winds and a top of 17 degrees after an overnight low of 9. Monday, a shower or two, 17, and showers for Tuesday, a top of 17 degrees. At the moment, it's 15 degrees.
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Crashes, Star 92.1 FM, Pip joining you. And some good news online during the week. I know, good news online doesn't happen often, but Stuart Simmons Motorcycles, Mowers and Marine in Yarrawonga have finally started the process of rebuilding after the fire that they had a little while back. So that is absolutely fantastic news and best of luck during the building process. We'll flashback with London Beat after you too. Now, Vanessa Carlton, 1,000 Miles, Star FM.

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0: If you're thinking pizza's on the menu, then we would like to know where you get it from. 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

0: Natalie Imbruglia, Torn, Star 92.1 FM. Tomorrow, the Ovens Valley Canine Club are having a Sunday fun day. So from 10 o'clock at Myrtleford's McNamara Reserve, you can head along with your doggo and try the exciting world of dog sports. Yeah, let your pup try them out. Maybe they'll love it. You can stay for a cuppa and a chat and learn all about it. Of course, you just need to make sure that you keep your dog on a leash and they've got to be up to date with their vaccinations. But sounds like a super fun day out for the Ovens Valley Canine Club Sunday Fun Day.
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13: Good afternoon, I'm Sarah Wiedersehen. A major search operation is underway in Sydney's inner west after a man's body was found and his daughter is still missing. Police say the pair had been seen on the water in a rented boat on Parramatta River near Bayview Park. Domestic violence is being investigated as a line of inquiry. Superintendent Christine McDonald says they will leave no stone unturned in the search for the young girl.
14: What I know is that from our investigations, we believe, and she is yet to be formally identified, we believe she is 7 years old, also from the Westmead area, And in relation to her relationship with the man who we located deceased, we believe that they are father and daughter.
13: A woman's in a critical condition after attacked by a shark at Sydney's popular Coogee Beach in the city's east. Jefferson Shaw reports.
15: Lifeguards and paramedics rushed to the beach just after 11, where a swimmer had been pulled from the water with serious arm and leg injuries. The woman in her 30s had been bitten by a shark while swimming between the flags about 20 metres offshore. She's been taken to St Vincent's Hospital in Darlinghurst in a critical condition. All eastern suburbs beaches, including Coogee, ClevelandBelly and Bronte, have been closed. Jefferson Shaw reporting.
13: The US military has downed multiple Iranian drones near the Strait of Hormuz. In a post on social media, US Central Command says the one-way attack drones sought to disrupt commercial shipping near the strait. It comes after the White House and Tehran both signalled optimism about a prospective agreement to permanently end the war. The Energy Minister says Australia has record amounts of fuel despite the ongoing conflict in the Middle East and ongoing supply pressures. There are currently 45 days worth of petrol in stock and 39 days worth of diesel. Chris Bowen says 54 ships carrying fuel are on their way to Australia and 3.5 billion litres of fuel deliveries are locked in over the next 4 weeks. One Nation is brushing off chaotic scenes in Melbourne after a party fundraiser turned violent. Protesters clashed with police outside the event, which had already been forced to change venues at the last minute over security fears. Pauline Hanson's Chief of Staff, James Ashby, says the demonstrators were wasting their time.
16: They did find out where we were later, and they turned up with their drummer boy and, their filth that comes out of their mouths. And we couldn't hear them, though, from inside. So it was just a waste.
13: And Elon Musk has become the world's first trillionaire after investors got their first chance to buy shares in his company, SpaceX. Shares in the company have finished up 19% after making its NASDAQ debut.
12: Wangaratta Pump Shop, for the largest range of pumps in the northeast, including service and repairs, plus sales and service of lawnmowers, outdoor power equipment and water filtration systems.
13: A dream start for the USA in the FIFA World Cup. They've beaten Paraguay 4-1 in Los Angeles. In today's earlier game, co-host Canada drew their match with Bosnia 1-1. The Sharks will be looking to pick up a fourth consecutive win as they do battle with the Warriors this hour. Later tonight, Parramatta will face the Raiders. In Origin News, Queensland's Tina Fasua-Malawi has been rocked by the death of his father. Maroons captain Billy Slater says it's important Tino is given time to be with his family.
17: Although Tino has already indicated to myself that his wishes are to play on Wednesday night.
13: The Demons have cruised to victory, beating Essendon by 45 points, winning their eighth AFL match at their home ground. The final score 95-50. And North Melbourne hold an early lead over the Eagles. That's news and sport.
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19: Your four-day forecast for the northeast and border. Cloudy this afternoon, a very high chance of rain with light winds. Looking ahead to tomorrow, a high chance of showers most likely in the morning, clearing to a mostly sunny afternoon with light winds and a top of 17 degrees after an overnight low of 9. Monday, a shower or two, 17, and showers for Tuesday, a top of 17 degrees. At the moment, it's 15 degrees.
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incredible voice of Adele. Hello on Star 92.1 FM. And Wangaratta Youth Mayor Ed Brown got to say hello to a few faces at Parliament House last week. He not only met with a ministerial advisor to advocate for young people in rural and regional areas, but also presented a letter calling for continued support for the Australian Youth Affairs Coalition, which helps to ensure that young voices are heard in national decision making. Good on you, Ed. Good times ahead with In Excess and Jimmy Barnes. We'll hear from Five. Now Tina Turner, the best, Star FM.

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The Vault returns with Star Brekkie with Hobbsy Monday morning. 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

0: 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The Soccer World Cup has kicked off and Australia comes up against Turkey tomorrow. If you don't want to sit at home, you want to get amongst the action, there's a few different places across the northeastern border which are hosting events, including Twin City Wanderers Soccer Club in Wodonga. That's at Kelly Park. You've got the Cube Wodonga and also Bridge Road Brewers as well. So all of these kick off at 2 o'clock if you are interested. It's Star 92.1 FM next with DJ Snake. And after that, Van Halen.
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0: 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After that, rip out the VB Commodore and fire it down the main because your flock of 80s party is getting started. The likes of Billy Joel, Uptown Girl, Eurythmics, Missionary Man and Proclaimers, I'm going to be 500 miles. 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
8: Hello, I'm Sarah Wiedersane. Police divers have recovered the body of a child reported missing in Sydney's Parramatta River in the city's inner west. The body of her father had been discovered earlier this afternoon near a drifting boat. Police have not ruled out domestic violence as a cause. A woman's fighting for life in hospital after she was bitten by a shark while swimming in between the flags at Sydney's Coogee Beach. The woman in her 30s was pulled from the water by a man on a surf rescue board just after 11 this morning. She was treated before by paramedics at the scene before rushed to hospital with serious leg and arm injuries. Randwick City Council has closed all beaches in Sydney's eastern suburbs. Mayor Dylan Parker says the incident has left many locals in shock.
9: Unsurprisingly, there's a lot of shaken up people right now, but we are so thankful for the heroism of the individuals who paddled out and brought this lady back. A huge and heartfelt thank you.
8: Energy Minister Chris Bowen says Australia has record amounts of fuel despite the ongoing conflict in the Middle East and ongoing supply pressures. There are currently 45 days worth of petrol in stock and 39 days worth of diesel. Mr Bowen says 54 ships carrying fuel are on their way to Australia and 3.5 billion litres of fuel deliveries are locked in over the next 4 weeks. He's also confirmed the government is still planning to end the temporary cut to the fuel excise at the end of this month.
10: We've been very clear. This was a temporary reduction in the excise. It was always intended to be temporary. The Prime Minister and Treasury have been very clear that we'll always examine the latest information, the latest situation, but our intention has been for it to come off at the end of the month, and that remains the plan.
8: SpaceX has soared into the history books on its first day of trading on the US stock market. Shares have finished the day up 19% after rising by more than 30% at one point. The company's founder, Elon Musk, says it shows investors are excited about the future of space exploration.
11: To make Star Trek, to make the exciting science fiction futures that we've read about real. And that's what SpaceX is all about. Is to take the fiction out of science fiction.
8: Also making news, the Queensland government is reviewing its drug driving laws in a move that could see medicinal cannabis users legally allowed behind the wheel. And work is underway to remove US President Donald Trump's name from the outside of the Kennedy Center in Washington, D.C. The US Appeals Court has rejected a last-ditch effort to keep the president's name on the building. In finance, one Australian dollar is buying around 70 US cents.
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8: Two first half goals from Folar and Bogalan have helped the USA to a 4-1 victory in their first FIFA World Cup match win on home turf in 32 years. Giovanni Reyna sealing the victory in the 98th minute. In the AFL, North Melbourne are ahead of West Coast 57-39 at Optus Stadium. Earlier, Essendon's nightmare injury toll has been compounded, losing against the Demons at the MCG. A huge blow for the Blues ahead of State of Origin 2. Star centre Casey McLean has been ruled out after suffering an injury in training this morning. In the NRL, the Cronulla Sharks lead the New Zealand Warriors in the first half, and Australia's Oscar Piastri has finished in the top three of both opening practice sessions for the Spanish Formula One Grand Prix. That's news and sport.
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14: Your four-day forecast for the northeast and border for Sunday, a high chance of showers most likely in the early morning, clearing to a mostly sunny afternoon with light winds. Expecting tops of 17 for Wangaratta, Albury Wodonga and Corowa Rutherglen. For Monday, a shower or two, a top of 17, showers on Tuesday, 17. Then on Wednesday, a shower or two, a top of 17 degrees. At the moment, it's 15 degrees.
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5: Hello, I'm Carolyn Katzenbarnes. A woman remains in a critical condition in Sydney's St Vincent's Hospital after being attacked by a shark at one of Sydney's most popular beaches. Witnesses say she was mauled while swimming in between the flags at Coogee Beach. The 35-year-old was carried from the shallows, barely conscious after being bitten on her legs and arms. Charlie Verco was on his surfboard telling Nine News he witnessed the attack.
6: One of the biggest I've ever seen. I was pretty scared. I had to go paddle up to her and grab her arm and just drag her in, paddling with one arm to the beach.
5: Ambulance New South Wales paramedic Mike Corlett says paramedics treated her on the sand before she was rushed to hospital.
7: She has significant injuries to her left lower leg and also her upper arms.
5: Randwick City Council has closed all beaches in Sydney's eastern suburbs until further notice. This latest incident comes after four shark attacks in Sydney over the summer. Australia's agricultural watchdog is facing renewed criticism for refusing to ban paraquat, a toxic herbicide linked to Parkinson's disease. Paraquat is already banned in 70 countries and restricted in its largest manufacturer, China, due to poisoning deaths. Yet Parkinson's Australia CEO Olivia Nassara says it remains widely used in Australian farming.
8: We need government support, policy, process that supports farmers to do this. Now, why should the government support that? Because they shouldn't want people to be diagnosed with Parkinson's, and they shouldn't want the prevalence and incidence of Parkinson's to increase.
5: Police divers have found the body of a young girl believed aged between 6 and 7 hours after her father was found dead in Sydney's Parramatta River at Bayview Park in the Inner West. Several lines of inquiry are being investigated, including whether deaths of the daughter and father were accidental or intentional. The Victorian Premier, Jacinta Allen, has been declared the nation's least popular Premier. The new Demos poll canvassed more than 1,000 voters and shows Labor's primary vote in Victoria sits at just 21%, down almost 16 points from the 2022 election result. The Victorian Premier's approval rate sits at minus 39. A peace deal between the United States and Iran brokered by mediators in Pakistan is reportedly now closer than ever, with a final sign-off date expected in coming days. The deal reportedly hinges on Iran indefinitely halting its nuclear program, a term that's denied 38 previous attempts of a peace deal. Political scientist Simon Jackson says things are looking more realistic this time round.
9: But here's what's different this time. We are getting every couple of hours. Some more encouraging news, critically, from the Iranian side. It's a very brave Iranian leader that goes out, given how much competition and how fractured their government is at the moment, that's willing to say we're close to a deal.
5: Checking finance, one Australian dollar buying 70 US cents.
10: Sport.
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5: In the AFL, it doesn't get much closer than this. North Melbourne beating West Coast by 1 point at Perth Stadium, 74-73. The Melbourne Demons remain unbeaten under coach Stephen King with a 45-point win over Essendon, 95-50 earlier this afternoon.
11: Max obviously really tight with Neil. He's the captain of our footy club. He's, one of the best players in the competition. So, to get a bit of momentum through our couple of our better players early, I thought Cozzy, the way he started as well, getting tagged, just working through that, and Max keeping that ball in our front half for us was, that lift the group and probably put a buzz around the ground.
5: And in the NRL in the second half, New Zealand Warriors and Cronulla Sharks locked at 8-all. That's the latest news and sport.
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13: Your four-day forecast for the northeast and border for Sunday. A high chance of showers, most likely in the early morning, clearing to a mostly sunny afternoon with light winds. Expecting tops of 17 for Wangaratta, Albury, Wodonga and Corowa, Rutherglen. For Monday, a shower or two, a top of 17. Showers on Tuesday, 17. Then on Wednesday, a shower or two, a top of 17 degrees. At the moment, it's 15 degrees.
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8: Good evening, I'm Carolee Katsimbalas. Randwick City Council has closed all beaches in Sydney's eastern suburbs until further notice following this morning's shark attack at Coogee Beach at 11 a.m. local time. A 35-year-old woman was swimming in between the flags before being bitten on her arms and legs. Surfer Charlie Verco telling Nine News he and others rushed into the water to help.
9: I saw the shark come out of the water and it was one of the biggest I've ever seen. I was pretty scared.
8: A rugby game on Coogee Oval above the beach was stopped so an emergency helicopter bringing critical blood supplies could land. This latest incident comes after four shark attacks in Sydney over summer. Steve Denny had been swimming just moments earlier, sending his drone up when he heard the shark alarm and spotted what he believes is a great white.
10: Yeah, see it all unfold was horrific. For a good half an hour after, it was just hanging around.
8: Paramedics treated her on the sand before rushing her to St Vincent's Hospital in Sydney, where she remains in a critical condition. Domestic violence is being investigated as a line of inquiry following a major search operation in Sydney's inner west, where a man's body was found in the Parramatta River at Concord. The body of his daughter, believed to be aged 6 or 7, found just a couple of hours ago. The pair had been seen on the water in a rented boat near Bayview Park. Officers are providing support to the child's mother as inquiries continue. The US military says it has shot down several Iranian drones targeting commercial ships in the Strait of Hormuz just hours after both sides indicated they were inching towards a peace agreement. The BBC's Charlotte Gallagher is in Jerusalem.
11: There's been many times when President Trump has said a peace deal is imminent. We calculated it at about 40 times. However, this time what we're seeing is optimism from both sides. So both the Americans and the Iranians saying a peace deal should be coming. Now, the first thing that would involve was reopening the Strait of Hormuz. They'd then go into further negotiations for around 60 days to tackle some of the thornier issues, including Iran's nuclear program. Now, what the US wants is for all enriched uranium to be destroyed and taken out of Iran. Iran at this point is saying that's not acceptable. They at least want to keep diluted uranium. So there'll need to be further discussions on that.
8: The federal government is still planning to end what it always claimed was a temporary cut to the fuel excise at the end of this month. In the latest fuel update, Australia currently has 45 days worth of petrol in stock, 39 days worth of diesel, 54 ships carrying fuel are on their way here. Checking finance, one Australian dollar buying 70 US cents.
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8: In the NRL round 15 continuing, the Parramatta Eels leading the Canberra Raiders 4-0. Earlier a win for the Cronulla Sharks over New Zealand Warriors 10-8. World Rugby Playoffs, a win for the Hurricanes leading Blues 57-21. Now devastating news for the Blues ahead of Origin Game 2 this week. The electric Casey McLean has been ruled out with a leg injury. New South Wales football manager Frank Panisi says it's a shock.
3: Our medical staff believe it's a 7 to 10 day injury in terms of return to play, which obviously rules him out of Wednesday night's game MCG.
8: In the AFL, the Port Adelaide leading the Sydney Swans 24-14 in the first quarter. Earlier a 1-point win for North Melbourne over West Coast 74-73. And the Melbourne Demons remain unbeaten under coach Stephen King with a 45-point win over Essendon 95-50. In the Super Netball, Melbourne Maverick leading Queensland Firebirds 33-29. A win for the Adelaide Thunderbirds over Sunshine Coast Lightning 67-49. And that is the latest news and sport.
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13: Your four-day forecast for the northeast and border for Sunday, a high chance of showers most likely in the early morning, clearing to a mostly sunny afternoon with light winds. Expecting tops of 17 for Wangaratta, Albury, Wodonga and Corowa Rutherglen. For Monday, a shower or two, a top of 17, showers on Tuesday, 17. Then on Wednesday, a shower or two, a top of 17 degrees. Right now, it's 14 degrees.
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6: Good evening, I'm Carolee Katzenbach. Beaches in Sydney's eastern suburbs will be closed for at least 24 hours after a shark attack at Coogee this morning, Sarah Wiedersen reports.
7: A woman in her 30s was swimming right between the red and yellow flags about 30 metres offshore when she was attacked by a shark. Suffering serious arm and leg injuries, she was pulled from the water by an off-duty lifeguard who used a longboard to bring her back to land. Bystanders provided immediate first aid to stabilise the woman before paramedics arrived and rushed her to hospital in a critical condition. Randwick City Council has closed all of its beaches, including Coogee, Bronte and Clovelly. The incident follows a series of shark attacks in New South Wales last summer. Sarah Wiedersain reporting.
6: Energy Minister Chris Bowen says Australia has record amounts of fuel despite the ongoing conflict in the Middle East and ongoing supply pressures. There are currently 45 days worth of petrol in stock and 39 days worth of diesel. Mr. Bowen says 54 ships carrying fuel are on their way to Australia and 3.5 billion litres of fuel deliveries are locked in over the next 4 weeks. He's also confirmed the government is still planning to end the temporary cut to the fuel excise, though, at the end of the month.
8: We've been very clear. This was a temporary reduction in the excise. It was always intended to be temporary. The Prime Minister and Treasury have been very clear that we'll always examine the latest information, the latest situation, but our intention has been for it to come off at the end of the month, and that remains the plan.
6: Finance experts say Generation Z are increasingly turning to high-profile shares to generate wealth instead of the property market. It comes as Elon Musk's SpaceX raised $75 billion US dollars in the largest public offering in history. Raise Invest Chief Executive Craig Keary says younger people are looking to new options to build long-term wealth.
9: And they see that there's a new economy, there's new areas where that wealth building could happen. And as a result, they're embracing those opportunities in a way that previously other generations may not have considered.
6: Checking finance, one Australian dollar buying 70 US cents.
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6: In the AFL, in the third quarter, Port Adelaide leading Sydney 51-37. Essendon went down to Melbourne by 45 points. Bombers coach Dean Solomon disappointed with the final 95-50 score.
11: Our ball use, decision making, fundamentals, and then early we didn't squeeze the ground in our team defence. So we weren't there, and it's disappointing because Mason Redmond, 150 games, great person for this football club, and we want to make it a thing that we don't lose milestones, and we let him down today.
6: North Melbourne beat West Coast Eagles 74-73, a one-point win for them in the West at Perth Stadium. Now to the NRL Round 15, Parramatta Eels leading Canberra Raiders 15-6. Earlier, the Cronulla Sharks over New Zealand Warriors 10-8. In the FIFA World Cup, Australia, of course, plays its opening match tomorrow afternoon against Turkey. Today, the USA won its first game at the FIFA World Cup, beating Paraguay 4-1. It's the first home game the US has won in 32 years. And Canada drew with Bosnia-Herzegovina 1-1. In the Super Netball, a three-point win for the Melbourne Maverick over Queensland Firebirds 62-57. A win for the Adelaide Thunderbirds over the Sunshine Coast Lightning 67-49. And Melbourne driver Oscar Piastri has finished in the top three of both opening practice sessions for the Spanish Formula One Grand Prix. And that is the latest news and sport.
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14: Your four-day forecast for the northeast and border for Sunday. A high chance of showers, most likely in the early morning, clearing to a mostly sunny afternoon with light winds. Expecting tops of 17 for Wangaratta, Albury-Wodonga and Corowa-Rutherglen. For Monday, a shower or two, a top of 17. Showers on Tuesday, 17. Then on Wednesday, a shower or two, a top of 17 degrees. Right now, it's 14 degrees.
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5: Good evening, I'm Carolee Katsimbalis. A woman remains in a critical condition in Sydney's St. Vincent's Hospital after being attacked by a shark at one of Sydney's most popular beaches. Witnesses say she was mauled while swimming in between the flags at Coogee Beach around 11 a.m. local time this morning. The 35-year-old was carried from the shallows barely conscious after being bitten on her legs and arms. Charlie Verco was on his surfboard telling Nine News he witnessed the attack.
6: I saw the shark come out of the water and it was one of the biggest I've ever seen. I was pretty scared. I had to go paddle up to her and grab her arm and just drag her in, paddling with one arm to the beach.
5: Ambulance New South Wales paramedic Mike Corlett says paramedics treated her on the sand before she was rushed to hospital.
7: She has significant injuries to her left lower leg and also her upper arms.
5: This latest incident comes after four shark attacks in Sydney over summer. All Randwick City Council beaches have been closed. Mayor Dylan Parker says people are advised to stay out of the water.
8: Randwick Council beaches will be shut for at least 24 hours, but more likely 48. We have council jet skis in the water. There is the rescue helicopter, which is patrolling the coast. At Maroubra Beach, the drone will be up. All beaches are shut and we're advising individuals to stay away from the water for at least 24 to 48 hours.
5: Police divers have found the body of a young girl, believed aged between 6 and 7, just hours after her father was found dead in Sydney's Parramatta River in waters off Bayview Park at Concord in the Inner West. Several lines of inquiry are being investigated, including whether the deaths of the father and daughter were accidental or intentional. A Perth nurse has had her registration cancelled and ordered to pay costs after a tribunal found she stole from a family while working as a carer for an elderly couple's disabled children and sold several of the items on eBay. Michelle Baston is not allowed to reapply for registration for the next 12 months. Australia's agricultural watchdog is facing renewed criticism for refusing to ban paraquat, a toxic herbicide linked to Parkinson's disease. Paraquat is already banned in 70 countries and restricted in its largest manufacturer, China, due to poisoning deaths. Yet Parkinson's Australia CEO Olivia Nassaris says it remains widely used in Australian farming.
9: We need government support, policy, process that supports farmers to do this. Now, why should the government support that? Because they shouldn't want people to be diagnosed with Parkinson's, and they shouldn't want the prevalence and incidence of Parkinson's to increase.
5: Also making news, Australia currently has 45 days worth of petrol in reserve and 39 days of diesel, but the temporary cut to the fuel excise will definitely be cut at the end of the month. The US military says it shot down several Iranian drones targeting commercial shops in the Strait of Hormuz just hours after both sides indicated they were signing a peace deal.
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5: In the NRL round 15, a win for the Parramatta Eels over Canberra Raiders 15-12. Earlier, the Cronulla Sharks over New Zealand Warriors 10-8. And in Origin news, Queensland's Tino Fasumalawi has been rocked by the death of his father. Maroons captain Billy Slater says it's important Tino is given time to be with his family.
10: Although Tino has already indicated to myself that his wishes are to play on Wednesday night.
5: AFL in a comeback. Well, Sydney, a few minutes to go, is leading Port Adelaide 87-84. Earlier wins for Melbourne over Essendon 95-50, and by 1 point, North Melbourne beat West Coast 74-73. In the FIFA World Cup, Australia plays Turkey on Sunday afternoon at 2 p.m. Australian Eastern Standard Time. That's the latest news and sport.
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12: Your four-day forecast for the northeast and border for Sunday. A high chance of showers most likely in the early morning. Clearing to a mostly sunny afternoon with light winds. Expecting tops of 17 for Wangaratta, Albury-Wodonga and Corowa-Rutherglen. For Monday, a shower or two, a top of 17. Showers on Tuesday, 17. Then on Wednesday, a shower or two, a top of 17 degrees. Right now, it's 14 degrees.
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7: Good evening, I'm Kayleigh Katsimbalas. Randwick City Council has closed all beaches in Sydney's eastern suburbs until further notice following this morning's shark attack at Coogee Beach at 11 a.m. local time. A 35-year-old woman was swimming in between the flags before being bitten on her arms and legs. Eyewitness Charlie Verco telling Nine News he and others rushed into the water to help.
8: I saw the shark come out of the water and it was one of the biggest I've ever seen. I was pretty scared.
7: A rugby game on Coogee Oval above the beach was stopped so an emergency helicopter bringing critical blood supplies could land. Steve Denny had been swimming just moments earlier, sending his drone up when he heard the shark alarm and spotted what he believes is a great white.
9: Yeah, see it all unfold was horrific. For a good half an hour after, it was just hanging around.
7: Paramedics treated her on the sand before rushing her to St Vincent's Hospital in Sydney. New South Wales Ambulance Inspector Mike Corlett says the woman had significant injuries to her arms and legs.
10: She was stabilised by an off-duty critical care doctor, the lifeguards, lifesavers and our arriving paramedics. She was stabilised here and she's been transported by road to St Vincent's Hospital in a serious to critical condition.
7: Randwick Mayor Dylan Parker says many locals are still in shock.
11: Unsurprisingly, there's a lot of shaken up people right now, but we are so thankful for the heroism of the individuals who paddled out and brought this lady back. A huge and heartfelt thank you.
7: This latest incident comes after 4 shark attacks in Sydney over summer. And domestic violence is being investigated as a line of inquiry following a major search operation in Sydney's inner west, where a man's body was found in the Parramatta River at Concord. The body of his daughter, believed to be aged 6 or 7, found just hours later. The pair had been seen on the water in a rented boat near Bayview Park. Officers are providing support to the child's mother as inquiries continue. The Victorian Premier, Jacinta Allen, has been declared the nation's least popular Premier. The new Demos poll canvassed more than 1,000 voters and shows Labor's primary vote in Victoria sits at just 21%, down almost 16 points from the 2022 election result. The Victorian Premier's approval rate sits at -39. Checking finance, $1 Australian dollar buying 70 US cents.
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7: The AFL mounting a good comeback late in the fourth quarter. Sydney Swans with a 3-point win over Port Adelaide 93-90. Earlier in Perth, North Melbourne lucky with their 1 point over West Coast. Roos coach Alistair Clarkson says they were lucky to win in the end.
12: Ali got going, lit the fuse. To rally from that when we're significantly challenged, when we're on the road and the West Coast crowd got behind their side, and we could have really easily folded at that point in time, particularly after last week's loss.
7: And a 45-point win for Melbourne over Essendon, 95-50. Now the Sharks have upset the Warriors in NRL Round 15. Here's Andrew Lucas.
13: Braden Trindle was the hero as Cronulla stunned the Warriors 10-8 in a thriller in front of almost 25,000 fans in New Zealand. With the score locked at 8-all, Trindle nailed a 45-metre, 2-point field goal in the 78th minute to put the Sharks ahead. Adam Pompey then missed a late penalty goal for the Warriors, handing Cronulla a fourth straight win. In the day's other game, Parramatta beat Canberra 15-12 at Combank Stadium. Andrew Lucas, Sydney.
7: A dream start of the USA in the FIFA World Cup, beating Paraguay 4-1 in LA. And in today's earlier game, Canada drew their match with Bosnia 1-1. And Australia, of course, plays Turkey tomorrow afternoon at 2 p.m. Australian Eastern Standard Time. That's the latest news and sport.
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16: Your four-day forecast for the northeast and border for Sunday. A high chance of showers, most likely in the early morning, clearing to a mostly sunny afternoon with light winds. Expecting tops of 17 for Wangaratta, Albury Wodonga and Corowa Rutherglen. For Monday, a shower or two, a top of 17. Showers on Tuesday, 17. Then on Wednesday, a shower or two, a top of 17 degrees. Right now, it's 14 degrees.
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7: Hello, I'm Carolee Katzimbanis. The woman attacked by a shark at Sydney's popular Coogee Beach remains in a critical condition at St Vincent's Hospital. Lifeguards and paramedics rushed to the beach just after 11 on Saturday morning, where the 35-year-old woman had been bitten by a shark while swimming between the flags about 20 metres offshore. All eastern suburb beaches, including Coogee, Clovelly and Bronte, have been closed. Police divers have found the body of a young girl hours after her father was found dead in Sydney's Parramatta River. Sarah Wiederson reports.
8: Officers were called to Bayview Park in Sydney's Inner West after a man's body was found floating in the Parramatta River. A major search operation was launched for a girl aged between 6 and 7 who had been seen on a boat with a man shortly before the body was found. Police divers have now recovered the body of the girl. Several lines of inquiry are being investigated, including whether the deaths of the father and daughter were accidental or intentional. Sarah Wiedersane reporting.
7: Australia's agricultural watchdog is under renewed criticism over its stance on a controversial farming product allegedly linked to Parkinson's disease. Paraquat is a herbicide widely used in Australia for farming, despite being banned in 70 countries, including the UK and throughout Europe. China, the world's biggest manufacturer of the product, has even limited its use domestically, where the highly toxic chemical has been blamed for 5,000 poisoning deaths per year. Parkinson's Australia CEO Olivia Nassaris says removing the product won't impact on farming.
9: We want to work with farmers. We want the government to work and fund farmers to change practices. We know that different practices can be used because of the 70 countries that have already changed their practices. No one in those 70 countries are starving.
7: The US military says it shot down several Iranian drones targeting commercial ships in the Strait of Hormuz just hours after both sides indicated they were inching towards a peace agreement. BBC's Charlotte Gallagher is in Jerusalem.
10: There's been many times when President Trump has said a peace deal is imminent. We calculated it at about 40 times. However, this time what we're seeing is optimism from both sides. So both the Americans and the Iranians saying a peace deal should be coming. Now, the first thing that would involve was reopening the Strait of Hormuz. They then go into further negotiations for around 60 days to tackle some of the thornier issues, including Iran's nuclear program. Now, what the US wants is for all enriched uranium to be destroyed and taken out of Iran. Iran at this point is saying that's not acceptable. They at least want to keep diluted uranium. So there'll need to be further discussions on that.
4: Clear cut detailing. Premium car detailing from just $190. Heath comes to you wherever you are. Clear cut detailing.
7: There'll be many people glued to the TV at 2 p.m. Australian Eastern Standard Time later this Sunday when the Socceroos take on Turkey in their first FIFA 2026 World Cup match. In the NRL round 15, a win for the Eels over the Raiders 15-12. The Sharks upset the Warriors 10-8. And the West Tigers are using the pain of their 68-0 loss to the Panthers as motivation ahead of today's NRL clash with the Gold Coast. Coach Benji Marshall says they haven't swept their embarrassing defeat under the carpet.
11: That hurt, you know, you've got to use that as motivation to not happen again. Or that hurt after the game and performance. Make sure that feeling stays there for a while, that you can lean on it to not go back there.
7: In the World Rugby, it was a win for the Hurricanes over the Blues, 57-21. In the AFL, it was a win for the Sydney Swans, North Melbourne, and also the Melbourne Demons. And that is the latest news and sport.
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12: Your four-day forecast for the northeast and border for Sunday, a high chance of showers most likely in the early morning, clearing to a mostly sunny afternoon with light winds. Expecting tops of 17 for Wangaratta, Albury-Wodonga and Corowa-Rutherglen. For Monday, a shower or two, a top of 17, showers on Tuesday, 17. Then on Wednesday, a shower or two, a top of 17 degrees. Right now, it's 14 degrees.

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2: News. I'm Carolee Kempton-Barnes. A woman remains in a critical condition in Sydney's St Vincent's Hospital after being attacked by what New South Wales Surf Life Saving has now identified as a 3.5 metre great white at one of Sydney's most popular beaches. Witnesses say she was mauled by the shark while swimming in between the red and yellow flags about 20 metres offshore at Coogee Beach just after 11 a.m. local time on Saturday morning. The 35-year-old was carried from the shallows barely conscious after being bitten on her arms and legs. Charlie Verco was on his surfboard telling Nine News he witnessed the attack.
3: I saw the shark come out of the water and it was one of the biggest I've ever seen. I was pretty scared. I had to go paddle up to her and grab her arm and just drag her in, paddling with one arm to the beach.
2: Ambulance New South Wales Mike Corliss says paramedics treated her on the sand before she was rushed to hospital.
4: She has significant injuries to her left lower leg and also her upper arms.
2: Randwick City Council has closed all beaches in Sydney's eastern suburbs until further notice. This latest incident comes after 4 shark attacks in Sydney over summer. Mayor Dylan Parker says people are advised to stay out of the water.
5: Randwick Council beaches will be shut for at least 24 hours, but more likely 48. We have council jet skis in the water. There is the rescue helicopter, which is patrolling the coast. At Maroubra Beach, the drone will be up. All beaches are shut and we're advising individuals to stay away from the water for at least 24 to 48 hours.
2: Australia's agricultural watchdog is facing renewed criticism for refusing to ban paraquat, a toxic herbicide linked to Parkinson's disease. Paraquat is already banned in 70 countries and restricted in its largest manufacturer, China, due to poisoning deaths. Yet Parkinson's Australia CEO, Olivia Nassara, says it remains widely used in Australian farming.
6: We need government support, policy, process that supports farmers to do this. Now, why should the government support that? Because they shouldn't want people to be diagnosed with Parkinson's and they shouldn't want the prevalence and incidence of Parkinson's to increase.
2: Australia currently has 45 days worth of petrol in reserve and 39 days of diesel. Energy Minister Chris Bowen has confirmed the government is still planning, though, to end the temporary cut to the fuel excise at the end of the month.
7: We've been very clear. This was a temporary reduction in the excise. It was always intended to be temporary. The Prime Minister and Treasurer have been very clear that we'll always examine the latest information, the latest situation. But our intention has been for it to come off at the end of the month, and that remains the plan.
2: But another 54 ships carrying fuel are on their way here. Also making news, the US military says it shot down several Iranian drones targeting commercial ships in the Strait of Hormuz only hours after both sides indicated they were close to signing a peace deal. And Elon Musk has become the world's first trillionaire following the record-breaking stock market debut of his company, SpaceX.
8: Wangaratta Pump Shop, for the largest range of pumps in the northeast, including service and repairs, plus sales and service of lawnmowers, outdoor power equipment and water filtration systems.
2: The Sharks have upset the Warriors in NRL Round 15.
9: Braden Trindle was the hero as Cronulla stunned the Warriors 10-8 in a thriller in front of almost 25,000 fans in New Zealand. With the score locked at 8-all, Trindle nailed a 45-metre two-point field goal in the 78th minute to put the Sharks ahead. Adam Pompey then missed a late penalty goal for the Warriors, handing Cronulla a fourth straight win. In the day's other game, Parramatta beat Canberra 15-12 at Combank Stadium. Andrew Lucas, Sydney.
2: In the AFL, a three-point win for the Swans over Port, a one-point win by North Melbourne over West Coast, and a win for Melbourne over Essendon.
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10: Your four-day forecast for the northeast and border for Sunday, a high chance of showers most likely in the early morning, clearing to a mostly sunny afternoon with light winds. Expecting tops of 17 for Wangaratta, Albury-Wodonga and Corowa-Rutherglen. For Monday, a shower or two, a top of 17, showers on Tuesday, 17. Then on Wednesday, a shower or two, a top of 17 degrees. Right now, it's 14 degrees.

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6: Good morning, I'm Carolyn Hudson-Barnes. All beaches in Sydney's eastern suburbs remain closed until further notice following the Saturday morning shark attack at Coogee Beach. A 35-year-old woman was swimming in between the red and yellow flags before being mauled by a 3.5-metre great white. Eyewitness Charlie Verco telling Nine News he and others rushed into the water to help.
7: I saw the shark come out of the water and it was one of the biggest I've ever seen. I was pretty scared.
6: A rugby game on Coogee Oval above the beach was stopped so an emergency helicopter bringing critical blood supplies could land. Steve Denny had been swimming just moments earlier, sending his drone up when he heard the shark alarm and saw the great white.
8: Yeah, see it all unfold was horrific. For a good half an hour after, it was just hanging around.
6: Paramedics treated her on the sand before rushing her to St Vincent's Hospital in Sydney. New South Wales Ambulance Inspector Mike Corliss says the woman had significant injuries to her arms and legs.
9: She was stabilised by an off-duty critical care doctor, the lifeguards, lifesavers and our arriving paramedics. She was stabilised here and she's been transported by road to St Vincent's Hospital in a serious to critical condition.
6: Randwick Mayor Dylan Parker says many locals are still in shock.
10: Unsurprisingly, there's a lot of shaken up people right now, but we are so thankful for the heroism of the individuals who paddled out and brought this lady back. A huge and heartfelt thank you.
6: This latest incident comes after 4 shark attacks in Sydney over summer. Police divers have found the body of a young girl believed aged between 6 and 7 hours after her father was found dead in Sydney's Parramatta River at Bayview Park in the Inner West at Concord. Several lines of inquiry are being investigated, including whether the deaths of the father and daughter were accidental or intentional. The Electrical Trades Union says all members working at BHP's West Australian Port Hedland Port have unanimously endorsed going on strike, ranging anywhere from 30 minutes to 24 hours. Union WA Secretary Adam Woodidge says workers are seeking improved pay and conditions.
11: We had 100% of Electrical Trades Union members at Port Hedland BHP facility endorse taking protected industrial action.
6: It could cost the mining giant up to $120 million. Also making news, the Queensland government is reviewing its drug driving laws in a move that could see medicinal cannabis users legally allowed behind the wheel. The Victorian Premier, Jacinda Allen, has been declared the nation's least popular Premier in a new Demos poll. Her approval rating sitting at minus 39. That state election is just months away. And 54 ships are on their way, carrying 3.5 billion litres of fuel to hit Australia in the next 4 weeks. We currently have 45 days worth of petrol in reserve and 39 days of diesel as the conflict continues in the Middle East, but the government has confirmed it will end the temporary cut to the fuel excise at the end of June.
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6: AFL round 14 late in the fourth quarter. The Sydney Swans surged to win by 3 points against Port Adelaide, 93-90. A one-point win for North Melbourne over West Coast, 74-73. And the Melbourne Demons remain unbeaten under coach Stephen King with a 45-point win over Essendon. NRL round 15, a win for the Eels over Raiders, 15-12. The Sharks upset the Warriors, 10-8. And FIFA World Cup, Australia plays Turkey at 2 p.m. today, Australian Eastern Standard Time.
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12: Your four-day forecast for the northeast and border for Sunday. A high chance of showers, most likely in the early morning, clearing to a mostly sunny afternoon with light winds. Expecting tops of 17 for Wangaratta, Albury-Wodonga and Corowa-Rutherglen. For Monday, a shower or two, a top of 17. Showers on Tuesday, 17. Then on Wednesday, a shower or two, a top of 17 degrees. Right now, it's 14 degrees.

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8: News. Hello, I'm Carolee Kempton-Barnes. A woman remains in a critical condition in Sydney's St Vincent's Hospital after being attacked by what New South Wales Surf Life Saving has now identified as a 3.5 metre great white at one of Sydney's most popular beaches. Witnesses say she was mauled by the shark while swimming in between the red and yellow flags about 20 metres offshore at Coogee Beach just after 11 a.m. local time on Saturday morning. The 35-year-old was carried from the shallows barely conscious after being bitten on her arms and legs. Charlie Verko was on his surfboard telling Nine News he witnessed the attack.
9: I saw the shark come out of the water and it was one of the biggest I've ever seen. I was pretty scared. I had to go paddle up to her and grab her arm and just drag her in, paddling with one arm to the beach.
8: Ambulance New South Wales Mike Corliss says paramedics treated her on the sand before she was rushed to hospital.
10: She has significant injuries to her left lower leg and also her upper arms.
8: Randwick City Council has closed all beaches in Sydney's eastern suburbs until further notice. This latest incident comes after 4 shark attacks in Sydney over summer. Mayor Dylan Parker says people are advised to stay out of the water.
11: Randwick Council beaches will be shut for at least 24 hours, but more likely 48. We have council jet skis in the water. There is the rescue helicopter which is patrolling the coast at Maroubra Beach. The drone will be up. All beaches are shut and we're advising individuals to stay away from the water for at least 24 to 48 hours.
8: Australia's agricultural watchdog is facing renewed criticism for refusing to ban paraquat, a toxic herbicide linked to Parkinson's disease. Paraquat is already banned in 70 countries and restricted in its largest manufacturer, China, due to poisoning deaths. Yet Parkinson's Australia CEO Olivia Nassara says it remains widely used in Australian farming.
12: We need government support, policy, process that supports farmers to do this. Now, why should the government support that? Because they shouldn't want people to be diagnosed with Parkinson's and they shouldn't want the prevalence and incidence of Parkinson's to increase.
8: Australia currently has 45 days worth of petrol in reserve and 39 days of diesel. Energy Minister Chris Bowen has confirmed the government is still planning, though, to end the temporary cut to the fuel excise at the end of the month.
13: We've been very clear. This was a temporary reduction in the excise. It was always intended to be temporary. The Prime Minister and Treasury have been very clear that we'll always examine the latest information, the latest situation. But our intention has been for it to come off at the end of the month, and that remains the plan.
8: but another 54 ships carrying fuel are on their way here. Also making news, the US military says it shot down several Iranian drones targeting commercial ships in the Strait of Hormuz only hours after both sides indicated they were close to signing a peace deal. And Elon Musk has become the world's first trillionaire following the record-breaking stock market debut of his company, SpaceX.
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8: The Sharks have upset the Warriors in NRL Round 15.
14: Braden Trindle was the hero as Cronulla stunned the Warriors 10-8 in a thriller in front of almost 25,000 fans in New Zealand. With the score locked at 8-all, Trindle nailed a 45-metre two-point field goal in the 78th minute to put the Sharks ahead. Adam Pompey then missed a late penalty goal for the Warriors, handing Cronulla a fourth straight win. In the day's other game, Parramatta beat Canberra 15-12 at CommBank Stadium. Andrew Lucas, Sydney.
8: In the AFL, a three-point win for the Swans over Port, a one-point win by North Melbourne over West Coast, and a win for Melbourne over Essendon.
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15: Your four-day forecast for the northeast and border for Sunday. A high chance of showers, most likely in the early morning. Clearing to a mostly sunny afternoon with light winds. Expecting tops of 17 for Wangaratta, Albury-Wodonga and Corowa-Rutherglen. For Monday, a shower or two, a top of 17. Showers on Tuesday, 17. Then on Wednesday, a shower or two, a top of 17 degrees. Right now, it's 14 degrees.

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5: Good morning, I'm Carolee Katsimbanas. All beaches in Sydney's eastern suburbs remain closed until further notice following the Saturday morning shark attack at Coogee Beach. A 35-year-old woman was swimming in between the red and yellow flags before being mauled by a 3.5-metre great white. Eyewitness Charlie Verco telling Nine News he and others rushed into the water to help.
6: I saw the shark come out of the water and it was one of the biggest I've ever seen. I was pretty scared.
5: A rugby game on Coogee Oval above the beach was stopped so an emergency helicopter bringing critical blood supplies could land. Steve Denny had been swimming just moments earlier, sending his drone up when he heard the shark alarm and saw the great white.
7: Yeah, see it all unfold was horrific. For a good half an hour after, it was just hanging around.
5: Paramedics treated her on the sand before rushing her to St Vincent's Hospital in Sydney. New South Wales Ambulance Inspector Mike Corliss says the woman had significant injuries to her arms and legs.
8: She was stabilised by an off-duty critical care doctor, the lifeguards, lifesavers and our arriving paramedics. She was stabilised here and she's been transported by road to St Vincent's Hospital in a serious to critical condition.
5: Randwick Mayor Dylan Parker says many locals are still in shock.
9: Unsurprisingly, there's a lot of shaken up people right now, but we are so thankful for the heroism of the individuals who paddled out and brought this lady back. A huge and heartfelt thank you.
5: This latest incident comes after four shark attacks in Sydney over summer. Police divers have found the body of a young girl believed aged between 6 and 7 hours after her father was found dead in Sydney's Parramatta River at Bayview Park in the Inner West at Concord. Several lines of inquiry are being investigated, including whether the deaths of the father and daughter were accidental or intentional. The Electrical Trades Union says all members working at BHP's West Australian Port Hedland Port have unanimously endorsed going on strike, ranging anywhere from 30 minutes to 24 hours. Union WA Secretary Adam Woodidge says workers are seeking improved pay and conditions.
10: We had 100% of Electrical Trades Union members at Port Hedland BHP facility endorse taking protected industrial action.
5: It could cost the mining giant up to $120 million. Also making news, the Queensland government is reviewing its drug driving laws in a move that could see medicinal cannabis users legally allowed behind the wheel. The Victorian Premier, Jacinta Allen, has been declared the nation's least popular Premier in a new Demos poll. Her approval rating sitting at minus 39. That state election is just months away. And 54 ships are on their way, carrying 3.5 billion litres of fuel to hit Australia in the next 4 weeks. We currently have 45 days worth of petrol in reserve and 39 days of diesel as the conflict continues in the Middle East, but the government has confirmed it will end the temporary cut to the fuel excise at the end of June.
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5: AFL round 14. Late in the fourth quarter, the Sydney Swans surged to win by 3 points against Port Adelaide, 93-90. A 1-point win for North Melbourne over West Coast, 74-73. And the Melbourne Demons remain unbeaten under coach Stephen King with a 45-point win over Essendon. NRL round 15. A win for the Eels over Raiders, 15-12. The Sharks upset the Warriors, 10-8. And FIFA World Cup, Australia plays Turkey at 2 p.m. today, Australian Eastern Standard Time.
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12: Your four-day forecast for the northeast and border for Sunday. A high chance of showers, most likely in the early morning, clearing to a mostly sunny afternoon with light winds. Expecting tops of 17 for Wangaratta, Albury, Wodonga and Corowa, Rutherglen. For Monday, a shower or two, a top of 17. Showers on Tuesday, 17. Then on Wednesday, a shower or two, a top of 17 degrees. Currently, it's 13 degrees.

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6: Hello, I'm Carolee Katzenbarmers. A woman remains in a critical condition in Sydney's St Vincent's Hospital after being attacked by what New South Wales Surf Life Saving has now identified as a 3.5-metre great white at one of Sydney's most popular beaches. Witnesses say she was mauled by the shark while swimming in between the red and yellow flags about 20 metres offshore at Coogee Beach just after 11 a.m. local time on Saturday morning. The 35-year-old was carried from the shallows barely conscious after being bitten on her arms and legs. Charlie Verco was on his surfboard telling Nine News he witnessed the attack.
7: I saw the shark come out of the water and it was one of the biggest I've ever seen. I was pretty scared. I had to go paddle up to her and grab her arm and just drag her in, paddling with one arm to the beach.
6: Ambulance New South Wales Mike Corliss says paramedics treated her on the sand before she was rushed to hospital.
8: She has significant injuries to her left lower leg and also her upper arms.
6: Randwick City Council has closed all beaches in Sydney's eastern suburbs until further notice. This latest incident comes after 4 shark attacks in Sydney over summer. Mayor Dylan Parker says people are advised to stay out of the water.
9: Randwick Council beaches will be shut for at least 24 hours, but more likely 48. We have council jet skis in the water. There is the rescue helicopter, which is patrolling the coast. At Maroubra Beach, the drone will be up. All beaches are shut, and we're advising individuals to stay away from the water for at least 24 to 48 hours.
6: Australia's agricultural watchdog is facing renewed criticism for refusing to ban paraquat, a toxic herbicide linked to Parkinson's disease. Paraquat is already banned in 70 countries and restricted in its largest manufacturer, China, due to poisoning deaths. Yet Parkinson's Australia CEO Olivia Nassara says it remains widely used in Australian farming.
10: We need government support, policy, process that supports farmers to do this. Now, why should the government support that? Because they shouldn't want people to be diagnosed with Parkinson's, and they shouldn't want the prevalence and incidence of Parkinson's to increase.
6: Australia currently has 45 days worth of petrol in reserve and 39 days of diesel. Energy Minister Chris Bowen has confirmed the government is still planning, though, to end the temporary cut to the fuel excise at the end of the month.
11: We've been very clear. This was a temporary reduction in the excise. It was always intended to be temporary. The Prime Minister and Treasury have been very clear that we'll always examine the latest information, the latest situation. But our intention has been for it to come off at the end of the month, and that remains the plan.
6: But another 54 ships carrying fuel are on their way here. Also making news, the US military says it shot down several Iranian drones targeting commercial ships in the Strait of Hormuz only hours after both sides indicated they were close to signing a peace deal. And Elon Musk has become the world's first trillionaire following the record-breaking stock market debut of his company, SpaceX.
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6: The Sharks have upset the Warriors in NRL Round 15.
2: Braden Trindle was the hero as Cronulla stunned the Warriors 10-8 in a thriller in front of almost 25,000 fans in New Zealand. With the score locked at 8-all, Trindle nailed a 45-metre two-point field goal in the 78th minute to put the Sharks ahead. Adam Pompey then missed a late penalty goal for the Warriors, handing Cronulla a fourth straight win. In the day's other game, Parramatta beat Canberra 15-12 at CommBank Stadium. Andrew Lucas, Sydney.
6: In the AFL, a three-point win for the Swans over Port, a one-point win by North Melbourne over West Coast, and a win for Melbourne over Essendon.
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12: Your four-day forecast for the northeast and border for Sunday. A high chance of showers, most likely in the early morning, clearing to a mostly sunny afternoon with light winds. Expecting tops of 17 for Wangaratta, Albury-Wodonga and Corowa-Rutherglen. For Monday, a shower or two, a top of 17. Showers on Tuesday, 17. Then on Wednesday, a shower or two, a top of 17 degrees. Currently, it's 12 degrees.

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4: 10 degrees in Melbourne, partly cloudy today, a top of 15. It's 6 o'clock. Good morning, I'm Brian Wilson. It's been revealed Fire Rescue Victoria has failed to meet crucial target response times. Carly Katsimbanis explains.
5: Latest data shows since FRV was formed 6 years ago, it's failed every year to meet its target of responding to 90% of building fires within 7 minutes and 42 seconds. The Age says FRV replaced the Metropolitan Fire Brigade, absorbing 38 regional and outer metro areas previously serviced by the CFA. But response times have been in the spotlight. A recent house fire in Werribee killed a 3-year-old boy. The nearest station's only truck and crew were at a car crash, and another FRV truck arrived after 11 minutes. Carolee Katsimbanis, Melbourne.
4: Meanwhile, thousands of farmers, firefighters and businesses are expected in Bendigo this morning in one of several planned protests over the controversial emergency services volunteer tax. Victorians are now the highest tax residents in the nation for emergency services. It's been confirmed by the Parliamentary Budget Office that each person is now paying $221 in state taxes, $43 more than the national average. The woman attacked by a shark at Sydney's popular Coogee Beach remains in a critical condition in hospital this morning. Lifeguards and paramedics rushed to the beach just after 11 yesterday, where the 35-year-old woman had been attacked while swimming between the flags just 20 metres offshore. It's the first shark attack in the shallows between the flags in more than 4 decades. All of Sydney's eastern suburbs' beaches have been closed today. In other news, a teenage boy has been charged over a ram raid and a pursuit at Traralgon yesterday. It's alleged the 17-year-old drove into a car, into a business, and then later deliberately drove into another vehicle. He was bailed and will appear before a children's court at a later date. Overseas, mediators say they're hopeful of lasting peace in the Middle East as a deal between the US and Iran nears completion. While the US president claims the agreement will be signed within 24 hours, Iranian officials suggest the document is more likely to be finalized in the coming days. Meanwhile, the tensions remain high in the region as Israel continues airstrikes into southern Lebanon. Checking finance today, one Australian dollar is buying 70 US cents.
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4: AFL and North Melbourne got lucky with a 1-point win over West Coast. Coach Alistair Clarkson says it was on the razor's edge heading to full time.
6: Ali got going, lit the fuse. To rally from that when we're significantly challenged, when we're on the road and you know, the West Coast crowd got behind their side and we could have really easily folded at that point in time, particularly after last week's loss.
4: In the other games, Essendon went down to Melbourne by 45 points. Sydney defeated Port Adelaide by 3. Round 14 wraps up this afternoon with Richmond taking on Brisbane. Tigers' Tom Lynch has a chance of kicking his 500th goal. Then St Kilda are at home to GWS. The Socceroos face Turkey in their World Cup opening round in Vancouver this afternoon. A number of live sites have been set up around Melbourne, including at Federation Square. Mercedes driver George Russell will start off pole for tonight's Formula One Spanish Grand Prix. And the Australian women's cricket side has defeated South Africa by 65 runs in the T20 Championships. And that's the latest news and sport.
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8: Your four-day forecast for the northeast and border for Sunday. A high chance of showers most likely in the early morning, clearing to a mostly sunny afternoon with light winds. Expecting tops of 17 for Wangaratta, Albury-Wodonga and Corowa-Rutherglen. For Monday, a shower or two, a top of 17. Showers on Tuesday, 17. Then on Wednesday, a shower or two, a top of 17 degrees. Currently, it's 12 degrees.
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Kings of Leon, Sex on Fire, 92.1 Star FM. It's Nader with you this morning. I hope you're very well on this Sunday morning. I'm going to give you some details on our five-star faves. We announced our favourite butcher last week, and we're on to a new category, and it's a category we all know and love. Maybe you're interested in the rigi-digi traditional style, or you like the Aussie version. We'll give you details on what our category is in just a moment on 92.1 Star FM. Right now, Billy Joel. It's the better music variety across the northeast and border.

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0: The Stranglers with Golden Brown on 92.1 Star FM. For many years, I thought it was Gold and Brown, but no, it's Golden, G-O-L-D-E-N, Brown, just in case you're like me and got confused. It's easy to happen. I feel like I'm getting confused more and more as I get older. Whatever it is, The Stranglers is part of the better music variety on the north, across the northeast end border on 92.1 Star FM. It's also a flashback on Star.
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11: 8 degrees in Melbourne, partly cloudy today, a top of 15. It's 7 o'clock. Good morning, I'm Brian Wilson. Thousands of people are expected to rally in Bendigo this morning protesting over the Victorian government's emergency services tax. Convoys of farmers and CFA volunteers from across the state will attend, angry over the tax which sees 93% of the money raised going to existing government departments. Despite the billions, the tax on the volunteers, they're still required to fundraise one-third of the cost of fire trucks and vital equipment under the government's grant scheme. Shadow Emergency Services spokesman Danny O'Brien says Victorians are being shortchanged.
12: We're now paying more than every other state on a per capita basis for our emergency services, and I don't think we can say that the service we're getting is better. We've got some of the oldest truck fleets in the nation, and Victorians are being gutted by a government that's addicted to taxation revenue.
11: Meanwhile, the heat's on fire. Rescue Victoria, with The Age reporting the latest data showing since FRV was formed back in 2020, it's failed every year to meet its target of responding to 90% of building fires within 7 minutes and 42 seconds. A woman remains in a critical condition in hospital after being attacked by a 3.5-metre great white at one of Sydney's most popular beaches. Witnesses say she was mauled by the shark while swimming between the red and yellow flags about 20 metres offshore at Coogee Beach. Drivers are being warned to expect a jump in fuel prices as the government prepares to end its temporary cut to the fuel excise. The 32-cent a litre discount was introduced after the Iran conflict triggered supply bottlenecks. Industry experts predict there'll be a surge in sales and long queues before the cuts end at the end of the month. The federal opposition says the government is treating farmers with contempt after quietly releasing jumps to export fees. Meat exports are the worst affected, slugged with an increase of up to 384%. Shadow Agricultural Minister Darren Chester says export fees have more than doubled or tripled in some farming sectors.
13: With fuel and fertiliser prices already going through the roof, this is the worst possible time for the Labor Party to be sneaking through increased costs for our farming sector.
11: The nation's largest doctor insurance group has raised fears of patient harm after the pharmacy lobby has put forward a proposal to expand the range of drugs that pharmacists can prescribe. The insurance say that a national structure needs to be established, with pharmacies in different states being permitted to prescribe different medications. And briefly, President Trump says a deal with Iran is likely within the next 24 hours, despite Iranian officials ruling out the deadline. Checking finance this hour, one Aussie dollar is buying 70 US cents.
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11: Essendon's season of woes continued with a 45-point loss to the Demons. Bombers coach Dean Solomon says the loss also took the shine off Mason Redmond's 150th match milestone.
14: Decision-making, fundamentals, defense. We went there, and it's disappointing because Mason Redmond, 150 games, we want to make it a thing that we don't lose milestones, and we let him down today.
11: Richmond takes on Brisbane later this afternoon. Tigers' Tom Lynch has a chance at kicking his 500th goal. Then St Kilda are at home to GWS. The Socceroos face Turkey in their World Cup opening round in Vancouver this afternoon. The Socceroos go into the game knowing master motivator coach Tony Popovich has signed on to continue coaching their side. And that's the latest news and sport.
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15: Your four-day forecast for the northeast and border for Sunday. A high chance of showers, most likely in the early morning, clearing to a mostly sunny afternoon with light winds. Expecting tops of 17 for Wangaratta, Albury-Wodonga and Corowa-Rutherglen. For Monday, a shower or two, a top of 17. Showers on Tuesday, 17. Then on Wednesday, a shower or two, a top of 17 degrees. And at the moment, it's 10 degrees.
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It's a flashback on 92.1 Star FM. Nader with you this morning, and Five Star Faves is back. We are looking for your favourite pizza shop. Oh, that's something close to my heart. I love a good pizza. Pizza doesn't love me that much, but, you know, it's worth it. It's worth any gastrointestinal issues, sorry to go into detail there, for a delicious, tasty pizza. Now, what do you go for? Are you a traditionalist? Do you like, you know, the thin, hand-rolled base with just a tiny little bit of tomato on it, perhaps some bocconcini, a little bit of basil, margarita style? Or are you a little more like the Aussie pizza? You know the lot where the pizza toppings are about three times the thickness of the base? I think there's a time and a place for both. Either way, vote for your favourite pizza shop now. 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

0: 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Nader with you this morning. And the FIFA World Cup in full swing. The Socceroos taking to the pitch today at about 2 o'clock. 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
14: 7 degrees in Melbourne, partly cloudy today, a top of 15. It's 8 o'clock. Good morning, I'm Brian Wilson. Thousands of firefighters, farmers and businesses are on their way to Bendigo this morning to protest over the state government's emergency services tax. It comes as data reveals Victorians have become the highest tax residents in the nation for emergency services. Kyralee Katsimbanis explains.
15: The Allan Labor government's rebranding of the old fire services property levy into the new Emergency Services and Volunteers Fund will deliver a 44% increase in revenue. The Herald Sun says the Parliamentary Budget Office confirms that Victorians are being slugged more than anywhere else in Australia for fire services. $221 per person, that's $43 more than the national average. The state election is in November. Kyralee Katsimbanis, Melbourne.
14: Authorities are bracing for a wave of panic fuel buying as a temporary 32 cents a litre fuel discount nears its end. Energy Minister Chris Bowen says the tax cut will wrap up at the end of the month, as was initially planned by the government. Overseas, in US President Donald Trump says a peace deal with Iran will be signed in the next 24 hours. The move would reportedly reopen the Strait of Hormuz to global shipping immediately, although Iran's foreign ministry has contradicted the timeline. They're saying it's more likely to be in the coming days. International mediators are voicing strong hopes for lasting peace, even as Israeli airstrikes continue to claim lives in southern Lebanon. Doctor insurers are warning against proposals to expand what pharmacists can legally prescribe, arguing they cross the safety threshold. The Pharmacy Board is proposing to support registrations for pharmacists to prescribe all medications, including highly regulated drugs. But Avant Chief Medical Officer Professor Steve Robson says there's the potential for misdiagnosis.
16: Australians and their families have every right to expect great access to healthcare, and that means prescribing medications. But it's really important that we don't trade off safety for access.
14: Mystery still surrounds the introduction of an unnamed domestic airline that'll operate out of Sydney's Mascot Airport. The latest report from the airport operator shows a yet-to-be-registered airline being allocated more than 2,300 landing slots from October. That's the equivalent of 7 return flights a day. And checking finance this hour, one Australian dollar is buying 70 US cents.
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14: The Socceroos face Turkey in their Group D opening World Cup round in Vancouver this afternoon. A number of live sites have been set up around Melbourne, including at Federation Square. Melbourne-born Socceroo defender Aziz Bakış says his Turkish community in Melbourne will be barracking for both teams.
18: It's going to obviously maybe feel a bit weird. I've got a few friends in there and obviously my background's Turkish. I've got a job to do for my country, Australia. So, it is going to be a special night. You know, where I grew up, it's a massive Turkish community.
14: The World Cup action has already kicked off with a one-all draw between Qatar and Switzerland. AFL action and Richmond take on Brisbane today. The Tigers' Tom Lynch will be looking to kick his 500th goal. Then St Kilda are at home to GWS. And the New York Knicks head into Game 5 of the NBA Final in 2 hours' time against the San Antonio Spurs. The Knicks haven't won a title since the 70s. And that's the latest news and sport.
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23: Your four-day forecast for the northeast and border for Sunday, a high chance of showers most likely in the early morning, clearing to a mostly sunny afternoon with light winds. Expecting tops of 17 for Wangaratta, Albury-Wodonga and Corowa-Rutherglen. For Monday, a shower or two, a top of 17, showers on Tuesday, 17. Then on Wednesday, a shower or two, a top of 17 degrees. And at the moment, it's 7 degrees.
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Katy Perry. I don't know if her teenage dream was to get together with a former president of a country. President, Prime Minister, have to be Prime Minister, wouldn't it? Justin Trudeau of Canada. Either way, that's who she's sidled up next to. She's left old Legolas. What's his name? Old mate from Lord of the Rings. That's yesterday's news. And now she's up next to a former Prime Minister of Canada. Yeah, good luck to her. Matchbox 20, Push. It's the Better Music Variety on 92.1 Star FM.

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Your home of Hobbsy, who's back for breakfast tomorrow from 6. 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

0: 100% the North East End border, 92.1 Star FM. One of our local girls, she has set the pool alight. Congratulations to Aubrey swim sensation, 17-year-old Sienna Tui. She has shattered Liesl Jones's record. Lethal Liesl, she has held a 17-year-old national age record since 2003. And 17-year-old Sienna Tui has broken that record. She actually smashed it. She almost smashed it by about half a second. Now, I know smashing it by half a second, that doesn't sound quite right. But when it comes to swim times, half a second is substantial. So congratulations to Sienna Tui doing big things in the pool.
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2: 8 degrees in Melbourne, partly cloudy today, a top of 15. It's 9 o'clock. Good morning, I'm Brian Wilson. It's been revealed that the state government is avoiding the use of modular and relocatable homes to assist people trying to recover from the deadly January bushfires, despite some people still having to live in tents. Leaked government documents say caravans are the preferred option, rather than the modular homes, as people can be more easily evicted and the caravan recovered and then resold. Recovery Victoria CEO Mariela Diaz finally toured the area around the fire-devastated town of Ruffey last week. But member for Euroa, Annabelle Cleland, says the fire-affected families are still desperate for the promised support.
3: She toured the region and told my community and volunteers, don't expect a modular home, expect a caravan, because modular homes are too hard to retrieve. We're 6 months after a disaster. We should not be fighting for basic needs. We need to see rate relief. We need to see an exemption from the brutal emergency services tax. And we need modular homes on the ground right now.
2: Meanwhile, thousands of farmers, firefighters and businesses are on their way to Bendigo this morning in the first of several protests over the controversial emergency services volunteer tax. To other news, and a woman remains in a critical condition in hospital after being attacked by a 3.5-metre great white shark at one of Sydney's most popular beaches yesterday. Witnesses say she was mauled while swimming between the red and yellow flags about 20 metres from the shore at Coogee Beach. Energy Minister Chris Bowen has confirmed that the halving of the federal government's fuel excise will end this month. The move will see fuel jump by around 32 cents a litre, putting a massive squeeze on households and businesses. The rise is also expected to push up inflation. Thousands of people are expected to cram into live sites this afternoon to watch the World Cup match between the Socceroos and Turkey. Nine reporter Emily Rice is at Melbourne's Federation Square.
13: And they're actually going to cap numbers at 7,000 here at Fed Square. There will be quite a bit of security, bag checks, and there's gates set up because sometimes people get a little bit too excited. But if you don't get a spot here at Federation Square, there are other live sites in Victoria. The World Game will likely have everyone on the edge of their seat.
2: People are being warned not to use AI to do their tax returns this year. Accountants say the tax office's automated audit programs flag trends in returns. They also have identified incorrect assumptions that are generated by AI in relation to some work deductions. The ATO is also chasing more than $4.5 billion in outstanding fines and debts. And briefly, voters in Switzerland head to the polls today to vote on a proposed cap to the country's population, keeping it at 10 million. Checking finance, one Aussie dollar is buying 70 US cents.
14: Wangaratta Pump Shop, for the largest range of pumps in the Northeast, including service and repairs, plus sales and service of lawnmowers, outdoor power equipment and water filtration systems.
2: Melbourne are into the top four with a 45-point win over Essendon. The Demons remain unbeaten under coach Stephen King. He said his senior players stepped up.
15: To get a bit of momentum through a couple of our better players early, I thought Cozzy, the way he started as well, getting tagged, just working through that, and Max keeping that ball in our front half for us was, that lift the group and probably put a buzz around the ground.
2: Richmond faces Brisbane today, then St Kilda are at home to GWS. Super Netball and the Vixens face West Coast Fever. Mercedes driver George Russell will start on pole for tonight's Formula One Spanish Grand Prix, and the prize money at Wimbledon has been increased by 20%. And that's the latest news and sport.
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19: Your four-day forecast for the northeast and border for Sunday. A high chance of showers most likely in the early morning, clearing to a mostly sunny afternoon with light winds. Expecting tops of 17 for Wangaratta, Albury Wodonga and Corowa Rutherglen. For Monday, a shower or two, a top of 17. Showers on Tuesday, 17. Then on Wednesday, a shower or two, a top of 17 degrees. Currently, it's 9 degrees.
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It's Hurt So Good on 92.1 Star FM. 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

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Are you a fan? 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
6: 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It can move you to dance, to run, to tears. 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
9: 11 degrees in Melbourne, partly cloudy today, a top of 15. It's 10 o'clock. Good morning, I'm Brian Wilson. Hundreds of CFA brigades are on the road heading to the Premier's electorate in Bendigo, protesting over the emergency services volunteers tax. The Fireys are also angered that a government promise of 100 new CFA trucks will be spread over 10 years. Newham captain Brian Hornbuckle said volunteer brigades will see very little of the billions that's being collected.
10: Well, we're just there to protest against the tax being brought in by the government in our name, and the government knows full well that not very much of that tax is going to be going back to the brigade.
9: Meanwhile, the heat is on fire. Rescue Victoria. The latest data shows it's failed every year to meet its target of responding to 90% of building fires within 7 minutes and 42 seconds. A woman remains in a critical condition in hospital after being attacked by a 3.5-metre great white shark at one of Sydney's most popular beaches. Witnesses say she was mauled by the shark while swimming between the red and yellow flags about 20 metres from the shore at Coogee. The 35-year-old was carried from the shallows barely conscious after being bitten on her arms and legs. Charlie Verko was on his surfboard telling Nine News he saw the attack.
11: I saw the shark come out of the water and it was one of the biggest I've ever seen. I was pretty scared. I had to go paddle up to her and grab her arm and just drag her in, paddling with one arm to the beach.
9: The federal opposition says the government is treating farmers with contempt after quietly jacking up export fees. Meat exporters are the worst affected, slugged with an increase of up to 384%. Shadow Agriculture Minister Darren Chester says export fees have more than doubled and in some cases tripled in some sectors.
12: With fuel and fertiliser prices already going through the roof, this is the worst possible time for the Labor Party to be sneaking through increased costs for our farming sector.
9: Federal opposition leader Angus Taylor has suffered a major frontbench setback today with the shock resignation of Shadow Home Affairs Minister Jonathan Dunningham. The senior Liberal senator has announced he'll quit politics at the end of the year to spend more time with his family. His political rival, Home Affairs Minister Tony Burke, has told Sky News it's a blow for the coalition.
0: Jono, there'll be plenty of times when Senator Dunningham and I are sparring, and you know, he'll say some pretty harsh things, as you'd expect a shadow minister to say. But the reality is, whenever there's been something squarely in the national interest, I've never seen him be anything other than professional.
9: And briefly, fuel is set to rise by around 32 cents a litre next month, with the government ending the excise cut.